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UT detector, milepost 64.0, track 2, no defect, total axle 718, temperature 70 degrees, detector out,

25 words. Alright, drop that. You'll be crossing over to Tuner and then staying on to the rest of the way over.

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Check line 2, proceed from double track switch in the drone to Randall Road on Eastward, EASD, WARD track. 25, 32, and 1, 1, 6, 1, 2, S, T, R, N,

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CBS 48. Been doing the radio. 33, go ahead. Amtrak 383 for your stop at Princeton, coordinate with Amtrak 382 for your stop. That is correct. They are through East Kewanee. You're probably going to beat them there, but yeah, coordinate with 382 for your stop.

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2 detector, milepost 6, 4, 0, track 1, no defect, total axle 3, 7, 4, temperature 6, 8 degrees, detector out,

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Check line 1, track port number 2529, 2529 is void. Check line 2, proceed from east to AFT Savannah, to west to AFT, siding switch Genoa on main track. Check line 10, clear main track at last center point. 2533 at 3 lines set, lines 1, 2,

533, 533, 3 on set, 1 2 10, located 20, 21, 2 0, 2 1,

UP detector, milepost 64.0, craft 2, no defect, total axle 4, 5, 6, temperature 6, 6 degrees, detector out,

5 signal chain, CPY 032 over. Alright, we really need to get stopped at Geneva. I got to reroute here to track two over.

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Hello. My light's coming down, then I'll have lights for you. You'll be track 2 at West Chicago downtown Elizabeth.

UP detector, milepost 64.0, track 1, no defect. Total axle 254, temperature 65 degrees, detector out.

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Celsius, 48 minutes of 71, 33 west. Hot wheel alarm desk, asking for a running set and release, 10 PSR, greater next opportunity possible, sticky brakes over. Here we go, thank you. It's 50 to 48.

0-0-2, over. Finley for a little bit. The NS has one tied down already on his side. When that moves, he said he'll be ready for you, hopefully, so I'll let you know when that is, over.

Dispatch 12 out. Good evening. Over. Yep, one track at Ashton. You guys departing, or almost ready to almost go? Just departed. My guy in eastbound Z at Linden, so I know it's slow out of the yard. You can clear Ashton before that eastbound Z, right? Alright, here come the signals, and yeah, I'm pretty good. Outbound call for you.

and look at it or anything, over. 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I think somebody probably needs to get on there and reset some bulbs, is my guess. So.

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Hey, don't go past Adeline. I may have to change this meet to Adeline with Wes Kittredge out of service. Over. Yeah, I may have to end up putting you in the siding there at Adeline. Over.

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What can I say? 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

ICP 7705. Over. You guys are small enough. JB's running one after this metro clears, but if you guys, if you're small enough, want to pull down to the signal there, the way the D-train pulls in behind you. I think they're going to, once the metro clears, he's running the CN traffic, then Marshalltown will squeeze in between, and then I think he has to run one more before you go.

Apache P7302, over. Yeah, behind this Metra, we'll go signalification for outbound 1, over.

UP detector, milepost 64.0, track 1, no defect. Total axle 220, temperature 60 degrees, detector out

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dispatcher, go to... service the J, track two, they're also taking, because they're filling in a sinkhole off of one, so I'm single tracking west. When it clears up, you will go in outbound two at some point later tonight, over.

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I mean, are you small enough? You're not going to sit on no crossings, right? Over. Let's do that. Here we go.

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2 detector milepost 6 4.0 track 1 no defect total axle 1 6 6 temperature 5 8 degrees detector out

2, detector, milepost, 6, 4, point, 0, track, 2, no defect, total axle, 3, 6, 8, temperature, 5, 8 degrees, detector out,

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0: 2 detector, milepost 6, 4, point 0, track 1, no defect, total axle 5, 3, 8, temperature 5, 8 degrees, detector out.
1: 9002, over. Well, 2 UW2, permission over the switches to Ogden Junction, over. Then let me know when you stop it.

coming over. Right over. T3, all stopped. All right, switch that signal. Finish coming out. I guess you lined in. Going in outbound 1. Over.

got an intermodal lined up to go east on 3. We're single tracking here at West Chicago. So once he gets by, I'll have you follow him over.

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Thanks for looking at it.

Roger, told the Venus at 4695, over. .695, saw y'all were back on the move. I guess that locomotive never fired back up. Copy, I'll make sure a defect gets put in there. Be safe, forward that way.

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This is KCS 76.676 West, WPSC, at Mile Post 30, check line to receive from a Randall Road to double track switch Pingree Grove on westward WPSC WARD track.

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Check line 250 from double track with Henry Road to the KST site

detector, milepost 64.0, track 2, no defect, total axle 404, temperature 5.8 degrees, detector out,

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May 31, 2026, 2706, 7 6 0 0 GST at Hoppo 71. Check line 2 for T from GKST, 76 to North, double track 14 degree road on main track. Check line 7, 9 effect for after arrival, GPS 76.6, 7 6 6 West, GST, GST, 76 to North. Track one of 2506, 2506, double line check, 2 line number 207, track 1 8 of the track with JRS.

会掉个戒指的人。Right back to you there. I need to get you guys finals and get the service. I need to get the 540 behind you today.

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Okay, your outbound gets on duty at 215. 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

Yeah, 7626, 7626 West of EST. 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

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Check line 7, non effect until after arrival of NF 3647-3647, EASD at West, WPSD, sighting to Genoa. 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

10 San Francisco Tomahawk, Radio right over. Alright, copy that. You guys will follow one off of main one that's, well, I'll get you guys rolling after one there.

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I'll let them know.

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1: 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Craft 1. No defect. Total axle 4.
0: 1 RTC.
1: Temperature 5.8 degrees. Detector out. Detector. Milepost 64.0. Craft 2.
0: 1083. All right, clear the main between Warren and West Linus, which is normal. Copy. Yeah, you too.
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Let me double check with him. I'm going to try and get you through. 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
1: 7839 West
0: Aspen,
1: over.
0: Plan on following that Z at NQ, over.
1: I follow Z at NQ, over.
0: Thanks, guys. Much help.

Fed to the BNSF 5455 over. Hey, I guess they're planning to go first out Samanat for now there. I'm not sure they're planning on tying you guys down or not. I've been trying to talk to the yard. They're trying to get a word there from them, but they told me they do got a short term, but I guess it's just going to depend if they're going to be able to get you guys at EOLA or not. Just because it's getting kind of cold, I did order you guys a van. I tried to put it out for 6, just so we're not, you know, trying to order you something last minute, but there is a chance there I might cancel that van. I'm just trying not to have you guys wait for a van there if they end up tying you guys down, because I'm not getting a direct answer right now from the yard.

Yes, sir. I'll keep you guys updated as soon as I find something out. Like I said, Yard told me to keep you guys on for now there, but I told him to let me know he's stepped in. I'll keep you guys. I'll keep you guys in the loop as soon as I know something. Yes, no problem. Here we go. Being a set dispatch now.

QC9639, over. Yeah, you're small enough. Think we can do Bellwood, over. Bellwood it is, over. Be on duty in 21 minutes, so it should work out just fine. At Belvedere, repo's called ready. It's, I believe JB's got him lined up, so once he clears, you get your light, over. Which one are we looking at, over? Show void 0409 BOF. Bravo, Oscar Fox, right over.

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UT detector, milepost 64.0, track 1, no defect, total axle 528, temperature 5.6 degrees, detector out,

Near signal indication. I told JB you were going to come in downtown, so double check that he lined you up correctly. Over. Yeah, I'm going to

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Bring you down to Ash, so hopefully they get you off that train pretty quickly.

KC, Job Red, KC at 7626, over. How much work you got there at Savannah there?

is all right. You're on duty at 11. Okay.

UT detector, milepost 64.0, track 1, no defect. Total axle 372, temperature 5.6 degrees, detector out.

0: west at VNSS 54, 55 east over. Yes, sir, Chief and the Easton and everybody there, they want to keep you guys going towards Deola. I did change your van there to pick you guys up in Deola now. They want you guys to land at Deola around 6:30. They got an 0700 short term for this, so they want to bring you in around 6:30 there to Deola there. So just signals up to Montgomery there, and I told them to holler at me once they're ready for that signal there at Montgomery to bring you guys in, into town there.
1: 30 miles an hour here.
0: I'm gonna be pushing it,
1: over.
0: Okay, copy that. Yeah, they wanted you to slow roll it anyways there, so it'll probably be just right on time there, so I'll let them know just to probably just keep you guys going if you guys are only going 30 mph. Were you guys having power issues or anything?
1: Yeah, we were supposed to line, and they had an oil pipe on one of them. So, since we still have enough power to make it, they just had us go 2 and 2, and not going.
0: Okay, copy. I'll let them know there. That way, we'll probably just keep you guys going instead of holding you at Montgomery. That's the case there. Okay, I understand. Here we go.

UP detector, milepost 64.0, track 2, no defect, total axle 380, temperature 5, 6 degrees, detector out,

South Holland Dispatch over. Everyone west of 620 4T, okay for reverse. Switching to go from track 3 to track 2, correct?

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I didn't know what to do, but here we go, guys. Thanks for being a sexy.

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I'll see what we can find out, but keep on going, track speed, over.

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One dispatch, over. 504, over. You'll get it once this work train clears.

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0: I still won't work at Global 3, but the computer line to pass demand, I almost dropped the light at CPY-073, so you'll see that timeout, and you're just going through Malta, correct?
1: Just past Malta, you say, we have, well, we know we have work at Global 3, but, you're saying basically we're going to go, over to 2 at demand, over?
0: I'll drop it down. Someone drop the light at demand and get it changed up here.
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1: Alright, copy, NS 996, understand, we will lose the signal at the mint, it will drop and we'll time out, till we get it.

U2 detector milepost 64.0 track 1 no defect total axle 302 temperature 64 degrees detector out

What's all this, P-5200? Yeah, what's your status on it? So where exactly are you supposed to be working? I thought you said you'd be working east of Turner.

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Semi field switch is reversed. Go from the main track 3 into the auto.

Dr. Vita says 6884. Yes, that's yes.

got someone dispatch over. Back east.

0: So you want to go east at University and come back west?
1: Castle, 4, 6, 8, temperature, 6, 9 degrees, detector out.

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BTC.

13 detector milepost 6 4.0 track 2 no defect total axle 3 1 2 temperature 7 0 degrees detector out

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Milepost 71.3. 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Repeat, no defects. 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Out.

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0: NS9926, hello?
1: Go ahead.
0: We're going to have to set out a unit, Quentin. Can you check your, do you know all those? We got three units over?

All right, you guys were running on greens there and ended up getting a restricting about milepost 90.8. Dump the air, put you guys in penalty, recovery now. Is that correct? Over. All right, I'll call the signal and let them know. That is correct, NS 4828. Once your air is recovered, you have permission to proceed west from your current location. Over. That's all correct, thank you. BNSF, see you next, catch up.

0: to the MS-9926. Guys, I got a ticket in here. They're asking about that 4506. Remember if that tag had a date on it or anything?
1: I didn't, to be honest, because I wasn't
0: using
1: the power, I didn't
0: send that
1: hard over.
0: Copy that there. Yeah, I don't have anything on that unit. I don't know. They're asking if it was good for power, and I really have no idea. We'd have to have somebody look at it. I'll send that message over there and let them know that I really don't have anything on it either. That's probably why I don't have anything on it, because it came from over there also.
1: That's all I got.
0: All right, thank you. I appreciate the information there. You guys have a great day there.

What unit can I go again? And you guys don't know anything else about

If you guys can stop and find out, and verify if that's good for power, if you guys.

Right here, was there another one? And then you're going to stop and try to see if you can start it up.

Stand by, normal, go on the air. Here we go.

UP detector, milepost 64.0, track 1, no defect, total axle 76, temperature 76 degrees, detector out,

2 detector, milepost 6.4.0, track 1, no defect, total axle 3.04, temperature 7.8 degrees, detector out,

Casey Main Last Michigan, so 7239 West. That's the one that's not too urgent. Just request running set and release 10 PSI or greater at next opportunity for possible speaking break. So Roger, probably set electric there for Amtrak.

0: Wilbur.
1: Eight three two seven.

Dispatcher 12, over. Z train is coming through Nechusa behind you. They're going to go first here to Ashton. I can keep you rolling, and you can follow them at Dement. It's up to you. You'll be taking off through the turnouts down there at 73, right on their tail. Would you rather wait here, or

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Track 1. No defect. Total axle 4.52. Temperature 8.2 degrees. Detector out.

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You'll be on track 3 down to University downtown, Nose over.

0: Dispatch 48, EP 3014. I'd like to stop you at Richardson Road. Are you able to stop there?
1: 780, we're way beyond that, sir.
0: All right. Would the engineer be able to comply with a signal change if I reached up and knocked down that signal at Ashton over? All right, I'm going to knock that down. Just let me know when you've come to a complete stop over.

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1: West approach milepost 68.3, main track 2.
2: UP detector milepost 64.0, track 1, no defect. Total axle 7.38, temperature 8.3 degrees, detector out.

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1: 619 East, over.
0: You're going to be heading in at Morid to meet a westbound here coming through West Aurora, over.
1: Copy, 1M Morid, over.
0: That's correct, BNSF CNI dispatch route.
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0: for you, Dr. Chuckle. Have a good day.
1: 70. You'll be 6 and 5 west. Milepost 70.3. Approach main drag 2. Highball, track 1.

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1: ILB.
0: You see you are coming in with some G4s, right, that 813?
1: Oh, no, I did not know that.
0: Yeah, the train's too big, they won't take it otherwise. So yeah, you're coming out with an 813 Global 4 car.
1: 813, okay.
0: I think it's about 29 tubs worth of G4s plus the regular setup. Give me one second here. Let me punch up what you're supposed to do for sure.

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1: Yeah, come in with the 813, that'll be the first car you shove in with.
2: Alright, understand, you got a destination for us yet?
1: Yeah, let's go 405.
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1: Alright, I'll be back on the yard channel, thank you, out.
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Total axle 272, temperature 85 degrees, detector out

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1: 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He's bound.

0: 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Total axle 4, 6, 8, temperature 8.5 degrees, detector out.
1: Copy that, air is coming back up slowly at 78, thank you.

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I dispatch me SS 6711 West, over. 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Heading in there, Big Rock, you got one east that's already out of moored, over. 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
2: Emergency, my book 47.2. We got your Jason Crabtree titles.

I got a train of mercy at mile 47.2, the westbound main track 2, EP 3961. Yeah, we got to go by, over.

647, over. Communication now for 6-9, over. Hello, this is XP870.

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0: 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He's got it fixed.
1: 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No, there's no ticket number currently.

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Track 1. No defect. Total axle 450. Temperature 80 degrees. Detector out

Statut. Thank you.

UT detector, milepost 64.0, track 2, no defect, total axle 180, temperature 7.9 degrees, detector out.

dispatch 12, over. All right, an emergency, milepole 66, you said? 66.8, over. Okay. Dispatcher 5296, over. Hey, MG3G3, the UP3961, they're in emergency, milepole 66.8. Yeah, talk to them before you go by, or do the best you can there, I guess. G3, I have your adjacent track protected. Yeah, best I could anyway. I think they're on top of you here. Say, what happened last time that you went in emergency? You're breaking up. You say gasket. Bad gasket on the EOT. Okay. All right. Well, I guess let me know if your air is able to recover or not. Thanks. I'm gonna drop the light ahead of you there if you meant. So if you're able to kick them off and roll again, let me know.

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1: And here's coming back, train that went by, said we're in 1P, so you want me to try to limp it into Global 3, or what do you want?
0: Yeah, if your ears are covered and you're in 1P, why, let's limp it into Global 3 there, over. I hope it's good enough.
1: I think it's the EOT.
0: That sounds like. I'll alert Global 3, you're hobbling in.

2 detector, milepost 6.4.0, track 1, no defect, total axle 4.3.2, temperature 7.9 degrees, detector out,

Yeah, hold it with Fox. Outbound crew's on duty at 7:20. As soon as the spot opens up, I'll bring it up, Kirk Angel.

Dispatcher 12, over. All right, 3961, an emergency. You said at what milepost? 75.6, sorry. A copy. I have your adjacent track protected, over.